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John Waite, missing you on the River 93.7. This is Kim Hagen with you on the way. Yeah, I know it's hot today. Football, though! It'll be here sooner than you know, and there's actually kind of a kickoff thing happening with the Big Sky Kickoff. I've got some details on that coming up. Here's Nick Lowe.

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0: Sydney, on the river, 93.7. This is Kim hanging with you, and 2026 college football season only weeks away. Big Sky kickoff is the unofficial start of that, and it's happening now, starting tomorrow, actually through the 27th. Marquee events are going to be airing live on Montana Television Network stations. So Saturday, that's when the Big Sky Hall of Fame Gala happens. That will be on, The Spot, starting at 8 o'clock. On Monday, Scripps Sports is going to bring 4 hours of live coverage from Media Day. Let's get a little look-see at the who's on our team, who's on the other teams, what's happening with all of that. Get a little peek at that come Monday. Super psyched for this. So, Big Sky kickoff, starting tomorrow, running through Monday. On the way, Duran Duran, Free Nicks here on the river, 93.7.
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0: Billy Idol on the Rayburn 927. This is Kim getting ready to wrap things up. Dave's going to be back in tomorrow morning, 6 to 10. I shall join you past 3 from the Belgrade Liquor Studios. All right, before I'm out of here, quick OMG fact for you. And, you know, we're not around kangaroos that much, but did you know they can't go backwards? No, they cannot walk backwards because of the shape of their hind legs and, of course, their tail. So, I don't know, if you're ever in the same space as a kangaroo, do not expect it to be able to go in reverse. They can't. On the way, weather and porno for you next year on the river, 93.7. Have a good one. After these
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6: Here's your forecast from the Desert Mountain Broadcasting Information Center. A heat advisory begins at noon tomorrow. A fire weather watch begins at noon Saturday. Partly cloudy skies tonight with a slight chance for storms. Lows level off around 63. South winds 5 to 10 miles per hour. Slight chance of thunderstorms tomorrow. Highs around 95. Ample sunshine expected. I'm meteorologist Paul Trombley on Classic Hits 93.7 The River.
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0: 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I invite you to tune in every weekday morning from 6 to 10. I started on the air here in Bozeman in 1984, which proves two things. Number one, I'm really old, and number two, I love what I do. It's truly my privilege to be a part of your mornings. I think we have a lot of fun here, and I hope you'll tune in and join me. 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
8: Here's your forecast from the Desert Mountain Broadcasting Information Center. A heat advisory begins at noon tomorrow. A fire weather watch begins at noon Saturday. Partly cloudy skies tonight with a slight chance for storms. Lows level off around 63. South winds 5 to 10 miles per hour. Slight chance of thunderstorms tomorrow. Highs around 95. Ample sunshine expected. I'm meteorologist Paul Trombley on Classic Hits 93.7 The River.
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0: This is Dave Vischer. Every morning, I have the honor of hosting the morning show here on 93.7 The River. It originates from my studio here on the Yellowstone River, not far from Livingston. I guess you could say the river is a big part of my life. I'd love it if you join me every weekday morning for some fun and some laughs. Okay, I might be the only one laughing a lot of the time, but I do really hope you'll join me. It's the Dave Vischer Show on Bozeman's number one station for classic hits, 93.7 The River.
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1: Here's your forecast from the Desert Mountain Broadcasting Information Center. A heat advisory begins at noon tomorrow. A fire weather watch begins at noon Saturday. Mainly clear tonight with a slight chance for storms. Lows around 63, south winds 5 to 10 miles per hour. Ample sunshine expected tomorrow. Slight chance of thunderstorms. Daytime highs approaching 95. I'm meteorologist Paul Trombley on Classic Hits 93.7 The River.
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0: 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They never complain about anything I say, and I like to pretend that they're actually enjoying the program. 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
8: Here's your forecast from the Desert Mountain Broadcasting Information Center. A heat advisory begins at noon tomorrow. A fire weather watch begins at noon Saturday. Mainly clear tonight with a slight chance for storms. Lows around 63, south winds 5 to 10 miles per hour. Ample sunshine expected tomorrow. Slight chance of thunderstorms. Daytime highs approaching 95. I'm meteorologist Paul Trombley on Classic Hits 93.7 The River.
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7: Here's your forecast from the Desert Mountain Broadcasting Information Center. A heat advisory begins at noon tomorrow. A fire weather watch begins at noon Saturday. Mainly clear tonight with a slight chance for storms. Lows around 63, south winds 5 to 10 miles per hour. Ample sunshine expected tomorrow. Slight chance of thunderstorms. Daytime highs approaching 95. I'm meteorologist Paul Trombley on Classic Hits 93.7 The River.
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5: Here's your forecast from the Desert Mountain Broadcasting Information Center. A heat advisory begins at noon tomorrow. A fire weather watch begins at noon Saturday. Mainly clear tonight with a slight chance for storms. Lows around 63, south winds 5 to 10 miles per hour. Ample sunshine expected tomorrow. Slight chance of thunderstorms. Daytime highs approaching 95. I'm meteorologist Paul Trombley on Classic Hits 93.7 The River.
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0: 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I invite you to tune in every weekday morning from 6 to 10. I started on the air here in Bozeman in 1984, which proves two things. Number one, I'm really old. And number two, I love what I do. It's truly my privilege to be a part of your mornings. I think we have a lot of fun here, and I hope you'll tune in and join me. 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
8: Here's your forecast from the Desert Mountain Broadcasting Information Center. A heat advisory begins at noon tomorrow. A fire weather watch begins at noon Saturday. Lows dip down to about 63 overnight under mainly clear skies, southerly winds 5 to 10 miles per hour. Slight chance for storms Friday, daytime highs approaching 95, ample sunshine expected. I'm meteorologist Paul Trombley on Classic Hits 93.7 The River.
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0: This is Dave Vischer. Every morning, I have the honor of hosting the morning show here on 93.7 The River. It originates from my studio here on the Yellowstone River, not far from Livingston. I guess you could say the river is a big part of my life. I'd love it if you join me every weekday morning for some fun and some laughs. Okay, I might be the only one laughing a lot of the time, but I do really hope you'll join me. It's the Dave Vischer Show on Bozeman's number one station for classic hits. 93.7 The River.
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4: Here's your forecast from the Desert Mountain Broadcasting Information Center. A heat advisory begins at noon tomorrow. A fire weather watch begins at noon Saturday. Lows dip down to about 63 overnight under mainly clear skies, southerly winds 5 to 10 miles per hour. Slight chance for storms Friday. Daytime highs approaching 95. Ample sunshine expected. I'm meteorologist Paul Trombley on Classic Hits 93.7 The River.
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0: 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I'm the morning guy here on 93.7 The River. 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
3: Here's your forecast from the Desert Mountain Broadcasting Information Center. A heat advisory begins at noon today. A fire weather watch begins at noon tomorrow. Lows dip down to about 63 overnight under clear skies, southeasterly winds, 5 to 10 miles per hour. Mainly sunny skies Friday. Slight chance of thunderstorms. High temperatures reach up to 95. I'm meteorologist Paul Trombley on Classic Hits 93.7 The River.
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5: Here's your forecast from the Desert Mountain Broadcasting Information Center. A heat advisory begins at noon today. A fire weather watch begins at noon tomorrow. Lows dip down to about 63 overnight under clear skies, southeasterly winds 5 to 10 miles per hour. Mainly sunny skies Friday, slight chance of thunderstorms, high temperatures reach up to 95. I'm meteorologist Paul Trombley on Classic Hits 93.7 The River.
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4: Here's your forecast from the Desert Mountain Broadcasting Information Center. A heat advisory begins at noon today. A fire weather watch begins at noon tomorrow. Lows dip down to about 63 overnight under clear skies, southeasterly winds, 5 to 10 miles per hour. Mainly sunny skies Friday. Slight chance of thunderstorms. High temperatures reach up to 95. I'm meteorologist Paul Trombley on Classic Hits 93.7 The River.
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0: 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I invite you to tune in every weekday morning from 6 to 10. 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I think we have a lot of fun here, and I hope you'll tune in and join me. 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
4: Here's your forecast from the Desert Mountain Broadcasting Information Center. A heat advisory begins at noon today. A fire weather watch begins at noon tomorrow. Mainly sunny skies today with a slight chance of thunderstorms. High temperatures reach up to 95. Winds out of the west, 8 to 15 miles per hour. Partly cloudy skies tonight. Slight chance of thunderstorms. Lows dip down to about 65. I'm meteorologist Paul Trombley on Classic Hits 93.7 The River.
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0: 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Good morning. Welcome to Vision Big Hank. Friday, July the 24th. We're both present and accounted for. Obviously, I'm here. Big Hank has had his breakfast. He has had his fresh water. And now he is relaxing in his cat bed, which is below and to my right. So we are ready. You know, if I spent this entire show doing nothing about talking about things going on in and around Bozeman this weekend, I still wouldn't get it all in. I still wouldn't. That's how much is going on. I'll bring some of the highlights your way throughout the entirety of this program this morning. Also coming up, we'll talk about music. What are three songs you listen to the most? What three? I have some unusual marriage tricks that have kept couples happy for years, and some of these are downright brilliant. I tell you what, the choo-choo train of ignorance shows no signs of slowing down at Yellowstone National Park. I'll talk about the latest coming up. We have so much more to do. I am surrounded by a four-foot perimeter of sticky notes, yellow sticky notes. And I'm going to try to bring these to your attention. Each one is here for a reason. But I don't know. I'm going to do my best. I do know that coming up next, the stray cats here on the river. It's said that everyone has a passion. For Dave Berghold, that passion is timepieces, watches. 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

0: Classic hits, 93.7 The River, Rexette. Good morning. Mother Nature cranking up the heat all the way to high today and through the weekend. The weather czar will tell you how hot it's going to be in a few minutes. A little later on this hour, not too far away, our feel-good story of the day. Holy little person, Batman. I didn't pull that line off well. Can I try it again? Holy little person, Batman. That's better. That's coming up. Okay. This is kind of different. You know, as you know, I'm always looking for things to talk about, things that are going on around town, right? So there's something happening at the Museum of the Rockies tonight. It's called America at 250. America at 250, an evening with Teddy Roosevelt. Starts at 5:30, Museum of the Rockies. So you can spend the evening with Joe Weigand, and he's widely recognized as the world's premier Theodore Teddy Roosevelt repriser. Okay? And for more information and to purchase tickets, go to MOR, think of Museum of the Rockies, mor.ticketapp.org, mor.ticketapp.org. So I went online. I wanted to see how good he is, this Joe Weigand. And there's tons of videos on YouTube, wherever. And he is really, really good. And then I found something that kind of made me scratch my head. I was reading reviews from people who've seen his shows. And by the way, he's performed as Teddy Roosevelt in all 50 states, all over the world. And one person who went to the show in another state said, he is dead on Teddy Roosevelt. Sounds just like him, looks just like him, acts just like him. Okay, that's high praise, but how would you know? I mean, Teddy Roosevelt. I mean, you know, I have seen the old scratchy, you know, video and that ancient audio. You can't hear much. And of course, you see his mannerisms. Is that enough to say that? I don't know. I don't know. I mean, the guy looks like Teddy Roosevelt. That I know. And people say he's just spot on with this. Sounds like a fun America at 250 evening at the Museum of the Rockies.
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8: Here's your forecast from the Desert Mountain Broadcasting Information Center. A heat advisory begins at noon today. A fire weather watch begins at noon tomorrow. Mainly sunny skies today with a slight chance of thunderstorms. High temperatures reach up to 95. Winds out of the west, 8 to 15 miles per hour. Partly cloudy skies tonight. Slight chance of thunderstorms. Lows dip down to about 65. I'm meteorologist Paul Frombly on Classic Hits 93.7 The River.
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0: 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Tomorrow, busy day in Manhattan, the annual Manhattan Classic Car Show. All the amazing cars, the trucks, the tractors, live music, live farm animals. So much better than the dead ones. 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I mean, it sounds like family fun. Again, that's the annual Manhattan Classic Car Show, 9 a.m. till 2 p.m. at Alton Brand Park in Manhattan. Time now for our feel-good story of the day here on the river. You know what I should have? What I should have played here is the Batman theme. That would have made this better. I know this is going to be a good story just by the first few words. A five-year-old boy dressed as Batman. Okay, let's stop there. You know it's going to be good, right? A five-year-old boy dressed as Batman helped save a man stranded by the rapidly rising tide on a sandbank in England. So yeah, little Lucas, 5 years old, is in the back of the car, right? And he spotted the man waving for help after riding home with his family after his dance school performance. I wonder if he was dressed as Batman. That would make sense, right? And and he alerted his folks, his parents, in the car. So his family quickly called the Coast Guard, who alerted a Royal National Lifeboat Institution boat that was already on a training exercise nearby. The crew reached the stranded man and his two dogs and brought them safely back to the shore, in their words, in the nick of time, before the incoming tide completely covered the sandbank. After the rescue, Lucas's family told him he had become a real-life hero, just like Batman. I mean, the youngster was thrilled with this, right? And to thank the rescue crew, Lucas's aunt later made a donation to that organization, the Royal National Lifeboat Institution, in his name. Lucas, as a footnote to this story, also was able to meet the man and his dog who were saved from disaster by his attentiveness. Of course, Lucas was dressed in his Batman costume for the occasion. Lil Batman, our star on today's feel-good story of the day here at the river.
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0: 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Just thinking about the weekend. I have yard work to do tomorrow. I'm going to get it done early. Early, like everything done before 10 a.m., before it really heats up. Again, I apologize. Those are my thoughts that I'm sharing out loud with you. You don't need to hear those things, but I did it anyhow. Coming up next hour, by the way, what are three songs you listen to the most? I'll share mine with you as well. We'll get to that, okay? Oh, I want to mention road construction, big time project on West Kagi kicks off Monday morning, okay? It's the part closest to MSU, like on Kagi between South Tracy and South 7th. So now you know. Birthdays today, not a ton. Wonder Woman is 75, Linda Carter. Amelia Earhart, who disappeared in 1937, was born on this day in 1897. And one heck of an NBA player, Karl Malone, Stockton to Malone, and the mailman scores. Karl Malone, 63, Utah Jazz great, spent his entire career with Utah, Basketball Hall of Famer. We are one day apart in age. We were born one day apart, me and the mailman. And people getting us confused for each other all the time. Genesis on the way, right after this of the river. 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

0: 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So, welcome to hour number three, Vish and Big Hank. Do you love getting lost in a, trying to think how to say this best, musical loop and listening to the same songs and the same artists over and over and over again? And if you're like that, I am, you're in seriously good company, because a lot of people do this too. According to a new survey, there's not much to this, but here's the survey, okay? And it was taken from thousands of adults who describe themselves as serious music fans. The overwhelming majority, 75%, listen to the same tracks and albums on repeat. So all that repetition means they listen to their favorite song about 350 times a year on average, almost once a day. And they have only six artists in the rotation at any given time. And they just keep listening and listening. Is that you to a certain extent? And by the way, more than half of those respondents said they're very happy. They're content with being stuck in their loop. They have no desire to broaden their musical horizons. They know what they like. Nothing wrong with that. And so with that said, I came up with this question, okay? What are the three songs that you listen to the most? I'm going to give you just a sec to think about that. What are the three songs you never get tired of them and you listen to them the most? You want to hear mine? Here they are.
1: Go!

0: Hey, come on. You all know the words, right?
1: Afternoon delight.
0: Obviously, I'm just kidding. Have you ever heard three worse songs? And you just heard clips of all of them, right? Achy Breaky Heart, Billy Ray Cyrus, Muskrat Love, not only one of the worst songs of all time, but one of the most disturbing. Do you really want to hear about amorous rodents? Captain and Tennille, right? And then, of course, Skyrocket and Flights, Starland Vocal Band. So, yeah, those would be the opposite for me. I just wanted to see if you were paying attention.
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0: Classic Hits 93.7 The River. Good morning. Vish and Big Hank here. Hot. I mean hot. Today and through the weekend. How hot? The weather czar will tell you. Stick around. Later this hour, sports. I'm smiling because college football, including Bobcat football, is getting closer and closer every day. It's more in the news, and that's a good thing. Well, the choo-choo train of stupidity continues to roll down the tracks at Yellowstone National Park, and there's no end in sight. What's it going to take for people to pay attention and follow the rules? I mean, how many animal confrontations? You know, we talked about the guy recently was just tossed in the air, the Vish Tone saying about that. That wasn't his fault. He doesn't count. But here's the thing. At Yellowstone, they have one lethal area that's off limits, yet people still make their way to the spot. The thermal features, you know, including the colorful bacterial mats of the park's iconic and majestic Grand Prismatic Spring. We've all been there, most of us at least, right? If not, you've seen it on TV or somewhere. And here's the thing, 100% certainty. If you fall in, you melt very quickly. There's no hope for you. If you fall into this spring, you're going to melt. The only thing that they'll find of you in about a half hour after you fall in is your knee replacement, bobbing up and down. The rest of you, gone. So Tanya Sowersik of Montana, from right here in our state, filmed two people, you've probably seen this, right, walking on these mats recently. And she was scared for these people. And she said they don't realize this is not solid ground. There's boiling hot water, centimeters under your feet. This doesn't stop people. How many signs can you put up? How many warnings can you give? And people don't stay on that boardwalk. So according to Yellowstone Volcano Observatory, through the years, more than 20 people have died from doing just this due to the scalding features at the park. And by the way, they note that hot springs-related injuries and deaths far eclipse wildlife-related incidents at Yellowstone. So we think primarily of the animals and those incidents, but now it's all the thermal features that are becoming front and center. Like I said, when I started this, the choo-choo train of stupidity, it just keeps on a rolling. All aboard!
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8: Here's your forecast from the Desert Mountain Broadcasting Information Center. A heat advisory begins at noon today. A fire weather watch begins at noon tomorrow. Mainly sunny skies today with a slight chance of thunderstorms. High temperatures reach up to 95. Winds out of the west, 8 to 15 miles per hour. Partly cloudy skies tonight. Slight chance of thunderstorms. Lows dip down to about 65. I'm meteorologist Paul Frombly on Classic Hits 93.7 The River.
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0: 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Good morning. Happy Friday. It's sports time. The owner of the Billings Mustangs has countered a city proposal for a new Daler Park contract to keep the team in town. Contract negotiations reached a critical point this week, with the team warning that no deal by July 31st could mean no baseball season next year at the city-owned ballpark. So the Mustangs are coming to the end of a 10-year contract in which the city charged $60,000 per year for use of Daler Park. Now the city is asking for $172,000 per year. Yeah, that's nearly triple the current rate. No wonder the owner is a little miffed. The Townsend Bulldogs have hired a new football coach who used to wear the blue and gold of Montana State. Holder Sampson, a former All-State offensive tackle for the Helena High Bengals who went on to play four seasons for the Bobcats, is also a fifth-grade teacher in the Townsend School District and has been an assistant coach for the Bulldogs the last two seasons. Hey, here's something a little different. The Big Sky State Games badminton event is tomorrow and Sunday in Bozeman at the Story Mill Community Center. 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For more information, visit BigSkyGames.org. I have a very personal connection to the sport of badminton. In 1976, I took second place in the ninth grade gym class badminton tournament, losing only to Billy DeHaan in the finals. And that's sports on the river.
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0: 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Bish and Big Hank, right? Here we are, Friday morning, coming up next hour. Unusual marriage tricks. I mean unusual. That have kept couples happy for years. Some of these downright brilliant, in my opinion. In the meantime, if you've listened to this program, Vish and Big Hank, for any length of time, you understand that I am fascinated by people who live to really, really old ages, like into the triple digits. And when you live that long, people always ask the same question, how do you do it? Give me some tips to your longevity. Susan Young Brown turned 108 earlier this week. 108. And she's still living life to the fullest. She has a very happy and productive life. And here I am, you know, 45 years younger than her. And I'm whining, I don't want to work out. I don't want to eat healthy. I don't want to get out of my chair. Fortunately, that's not the voice I use when I say those things to myself. But Susan's from Delaware. I mean, not only does she drive, but she also lives independently and loves to dance and socialize. So how does she do this? How does she do it? Well, Susan shared her keys to longevity with today. So let's take note together. Keep moving. Keep moving. That is so true. I had a buddy, by the way. He's lost like, I don't know, 140 pounds. He looks amazing. He's healthy. And that's what he said. I said, how did you do it? What's your tip? He said, keep moving. Move. Do something. And according to Susan, daily exercise and movement has been a routine for her for many, many decades. Eat healthy food. But don't be ashamed of, you know, splurging on something once in a while. Be independent. Keep your mind busy. Expand your horizons. This is one I've never heard before. She says, expand your horizons. She has visited multiple countries and almost every state. Keep moving, eat right, be independent, mind, keep it busy, and expand those horizons. No wonder she's 108.
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Yep, the musical from the Ellen Theater. 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We've all heard, every single one of us, we roll our eyes when we hear it. You know, classic relationship advice. Pick your battles. Don't go to bed angry. You know, blah, blah, blah. Spare me, I've heard that. But one married woman was looking for tips that are more unconventional that she didn't know about. And somehow they work. So she asked her followers on TikTok to do just that, to share their most unusual but effective marriage tricks. The truly wild and insane things, according to this woman, they've been too embarrassed to share before. And they did not let her down, certainly didn't let me down. Some of these are fantastic. So these are some of the best tips. Again, these are wives sharing these. I tell him made-up stories about things my friend's husband did and finish with, "Oh, I'm so glad you don't do that." But the thing is, they're all things he does that I don't like. He self-corrects. I barely had to do anything. Oh, come on. How smart is that? When I've asked him to do a project more than twice, I get out all the wrong power tools and act like I'm going to start doing it. Works every time, she said. That's brilliant. We have a decision. I like this one. We have a decision. It's a decision coin with our names, okay? A decision coin that we flip when both of us really don't care on whatever we can't come to a joint decision on, like food. The name that it lands on makes the choice. The coin

0: is law. I love that. The decision coin. Make things easy. Another one says, I Venmo request money from him for minor inconveniences. Forget to start the dishwasher? That's $25. It adds up. And finally, man, I wish I'd known about this one. We have a 5-second rule. You have 5 seconds after you say something you regret to say out loud. 5-second rule. And it's erased. Whatever just came out of your mouth, you can take it back. Within 5 seconds after, that's too late. It's too late. It saved many arguments. Why didn't I think of that? Oh, the 5-second rule. Wish I knew about that one. That would have spared me, personally, a lot of misery. And there's one more I want to bring your way. Speaking of arguments, this woman says, we have scheduled arguments every 2 weeks, like clockwork. Bi-weekly beef, that's what we call it. We bring up any and all complaints, everything from the serious stuff to the lighter issues. They're putting arguments in their day planner. Maybe that's a good thing. I don't know.
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0: It turns out nudist recreation is kind of an industry in this country. Today, some $4.2 billion is spent on it each year. And that's Boomers. I'm Lynn Turner Fitzgerald. I hope you can join me Monday.
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0: Classic hits, 93.7 The River, Elton John, Vish and Big Hank. Oh, coming up on Strange Stuff, I'll share with you yet another reason why I'll never move to Florida. Ain't no way. So I started this show just after 6 a.m. with the vow that I would do my very best to bring to your attention as many things going on around here and maybe a little beyond this weekend. And I'm falling well short of that so far. But here's a good one. I'm always looking for family things, right? So in Manhattan tomorrow, 9 a.m. to noon, Alton Brand Park, it's the annual Manhattan Classic Car Show. And you're saying, well, kids won't like that. Well, here's what they do. Yes, it is a classic car show. And they have all the amazing cars, the trucks, even the tractors, okay? But they've turned this into a big-time family event with live music, live farm animals. I don't think they needed to put the word live there. Okay, farm animals, but we're assuming they're alive. Craft vendors, all kinds of kids' games, and much, much more. So it's a big day. Again, 9 a.m. till 2 p.m. over in Manhattan, the Classic Car Show. John Lennon standing by here on the river.
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5: Here's your forecast from the Desert Mountain Broadcasting Information Center. A heat advisory begins at noon today. A fire weather watch begins at noon tomorrow. Slight chance of thunderstorms today. Otherwise, mainly clear skies. High temperatures reach up to 95. West winds 8 to 15 miles per hour. Lows level off around 65. Tonight, slight chance of thunderstorms. I'm meteorologist Paul Trombley on Classic Hits, 93.7 The River.
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0: Classic Hits 93.7 The River. Vish and Big Hank, good morning. Good morning to you. Happy Friday. Those people in the office who can barely keep their eyes open right now, yeah, those are the ones who had a really, I mean really good time at Music on Main last night. Give them a break. Time now for strange stuff. I've always said that the last state in this country I would ever move to would be Florida. I mean, no offense to the state of Florida or the people who love it there. You, maybe Floridians listening to this show on vacation, no offense to you, but it just so happens that Florida has pretty much everything that I don't like, okay? Beginning with that god-awful heat and humidity, you know, that swampy climate. Speaking of swamps, they have all these swampy things too, right? Now, all of these creatures, the alligators, these humongous snakes, they have things crawling into their bathroom. They come up through the toilet, okay? And these bugs that are like Jurassic Park-sized bugs. No. Ain't no way. And I get it. People in Florida might be going, you know, the last state I'd ever move to? Montana. I get it. But here's another thing these poor people are dealing with right now. A monkey advisory. A monkey advisory has been issued for Mount Dora, Florida. And the monkeys in question here, they haven't escaped from anywhere. They didn't escape from zoos or, you know, people's houses and collections. They're wild monkeys. And after multiple sightings, authorities have warned residents very sternly, stay away from the monkeys. They can be very, very dangerous, which is just a veiled way of saying they can rip your face off. That's what they're really saying, right? And here's the problem. This advice is contrary to things being posted on social media, telling people how to attract and feed them. You know, you have people actually saying these things. Animal control officer Gary Hodge says these monkeys are wild. They can be extremely violent. Not only that, but they carry diseases like herpes. They have herpes. You don't have to say any more to me. I'm not getting anywhere near them. Hodge adds there's no active effort to capture these wild animals. And the plan is for them to just move along. Just move along. Right through my yard. Right through my yard. Nope. Ain't moving to Florida.
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0: Classic Hits, 93.7 The River. Vish and Big Hank, if you were thinking about heading to Glen Lake Rotary Park, North Manly, I would get there early. I would get there early and claim your little strip of beach because it's going to be really hot today. People will be competing for sand, I guarantee it. Few things on this date in history I'll bring to your attention. It is July the 24th. Today in 1969, you know, we all know July 20th was the moon landing, but how about July 24th? Well, it was on this day the Apollo 11 astronauts, two of whom had been the first men to set foot on the moon, we talked about that earlier this week, splashed down safely in the Pacific. Speaking of Apollo, on this day in 1975, an Apollo spacecraft splashed down in the Pacific. And that completed a very historic mission, which included the first ever docking with a Soviet Soyuz capsule. That was big news back then. Today in 2005, Lance Armstrong retired after winning a record 7th Tour de France, though, as we know, he was stripped of those titles 7 years later. Coming up next, U2 kicks off 2 hours of continuous classic hits on the river.
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8: 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USS Stang, 1977 to 1980. 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

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Many of you dealing with road construction on I-90 between Bozeman and Belgrade. That's life in the summer around here, isn't it? This is the final weekend for The Music Man, the musical from the Ellen Theater. It's been a great run. 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

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Slight chance of thunderstorms today, tonight, and Saturday. Sunny and hot, 96 today. Partly cloudy and 65 for a low tonight. Sunny and 97 on Saturday.

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Good news, I just called the grocery store where I shop over here, and the Flathead cherries are in. Hallelujah! That's how I'll spend my weekend, gorging on these wonderful Flathead cherries. I wait for this all year. You're listening to 2 hours of continuous classic hits on a very happy Friday. Here's Van Halen of The River. Good morning.

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Hot. I mean sweaty hot. Today and right through the weekend. Now you know. You're listening to 2 hours of continuous

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0: 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I'm the morning guy here on 93.7 The River. 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They never complain about anything I say, and I like to pretend that they're actually enjoying the program. Hey, we have a great time every morning, and we'd love to have you join us. 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
11: Here's your forecast from the Desert Mountain Broadcasting Information Center. A heat advisory begins at noon today. A fire weather watch begins at noon tomorrow. Slight chance of thunderstorms today. Otherwise, mainly clear skies. High temperatures reach up to 95. West winds 8 to 15 miles per hour. Lows level off around 65 tonight. Slight chance of thunderstorms. I'm meteorologist Paul Trombley on Classic Hits 93.7 The River.
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0: 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I invite you to tune in every weekday morning from 6 to 10. I started on the air here in Bozeman in 1984, which proves two things. Number one, I'm really old. And number two, I love what I do. It's truly my privilege to be a part of your mornings. I think we have a lot of fun here, and I hope you'll tune in and join me. 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
10: Here's your forecast from the Desert Mountain Broadcasting Information Center. A heat advisory begins at noon today. A fire weather watch begins at noon tomorrow. Slight chance of thunderstorms this afternoon. Otherwise, partly cloudy skies. High temperatures reach up to 95. Westerly winds, 8 to 15 miles per hour. Slight chance of thunderstorms tonight. Lows level off around 65. Partly cloudy skies. I'm meteorologist Paul Trombley on Classic Hits 93.7 The River.
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8: Here's your forecast from the Desert Mountain Broadcasting Information Center. A heat advisory remains in effect. A fire weather watch begins at noon tomorrow. Bright sunshine this afternoon with a high of 95. Westerly winds 10 to 15 miles per hour. Tonight, lows around 65. Chance for storms tomorrow. Daytime highs approaching 96. Sunshine mixed with clouds at times. I'm meteorologist Paul Trombley on Classic Hits 93.7 The River.
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0: 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I invite you to tune in every weekday morning from 6 to 10. I started on the air here in Bozeman in 1984, which proves two things. Number one, I'm really old, and number two, I love what I do. It's truly my privilege to be a part of your mornings. I think we have a lot of fun here, and I hope you'll tune in and join me. 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
7: Here's your forecast from the Desert Mountain Broadcasting Information Center. A heat advisory remains in effect. A red flag warning begins at noon tomorrow. Bright sunshine expected this afternoon with daytime highs approaching 95. Winds out of the west, 10 to 15 miles per hour. Partly cloudy skies tonight, lows dip down to about 64. Chance for storms tomorrow, high of 96, a blend of clouds and sun. I'm meteorologist Paul Trombley on Classic Hits, 93.7 The River.
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You two on the River 937. This is Kim. Hi to ho. Good afternoon, neighbor. From the Belgrade Liquor Studios. I is on the way. Yes, another dino went wandering off, as it were. Sorry about it coming up. There's Meatloaf on the River.

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0: Crowded House on the River 93.7. This is Kim hanging with you, and yeah, I don't know who's doing this, but it is actually pretty gosh darn funny. So, this time, Sinclair Dinosaur, not the one that's on the way to Bridger Bowl, that one went traveling, what, 2022, was it, that it ended up the M? By the M? This time, the nearly 300-pound Sinclair Dinosaur was stolen from the Gardner gas station and found bolted to a cliff about 10 miles away in Yankee Jim Canyon near Yellowstone National Park. Yeah, it was peering into the canyon. The owners of the dinosaur, the guys that have the gas station, are not going to be filing a police report at all. They were able to retrieve the dinosaur, minimal damage, to get it, you know, unbolted and then returned to the gas station. And they said, you know, they actually found it kind of funny. Who is doing this? I mean, getting these things and then placing them where they're putting them, there's got to be more than, you know, a couple of people involved with this, because these things are heavy and you got to have some knowledge as to how to handle them, how to, yeah. So, as one of the people they interviewed for the story said, I think it's kind of a Montana thing now, the whole moving of the dinosaurs. Give them a little extra different scenery, I guess, to look at. It is adorable, the picture of this particular dinosaur looking down at the river. Aw. Anyway. On the way, I have got what for you? Oh, Elton John next on the River 93.7.
1: 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I guess you could say the river is a big part of my life. I'd love it if you join me every weekday morning for some fun and some laughs. Okay, I might be the only one laughing a lot of the time, but I do really hope you'll join me. It's the Dave Vischer Show on Bozeman's number one station for classic hits, 93.7 The River.
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0: me. 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When I See You Smile, this is Kim hanging with you. And yeah, things could be different downtown with the post office not where it is. U.S. General Services Administration is going to be selling that federal building that the U.S. Post Office is on East Babcock Street. This is part of a nationwide effort to reduce underused federal office space. Something's been going on for a while. Should have known that this was definitely going to be a possibility, especially saw that article a while back where the post office was saying they weren't going to renew the lease for that location. Not sure where they're going to be moving to, but yeah, please keep a post office downtown somewhere. Anyway, no buyer yet has been chosen. Since it's a government building, I'm sure there's probably some more hoops to be jumping through, but as soon as we know something, we'll let you know. Weather and Journey for you next year on the River 93.7. After these
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8: Here's your forecast from the Desert Mountain Broadcasting Information Center. A heat advisory remains in effect. A red flag warning begins at noon tomorrow. Bright sunshine expected this afternoon with daytime highs approaching 95. Winds out of the west, 10 to 15 miles per hour. Partly cloudy skies tonight, lows dip down to about 64. Chance for storms tomorrow, high of 96, a blend of clouds and sun. I'm meteorologist Paul Trombley on Classic Hits, 93.7 The River.
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Rush, Tom Sawyer on the River 93.7. This is Kim Hagen with you. On the way, got some birthdays. Gonna run those down for you. 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

0: The River 937, that is Young Turks from Ron Stewart. This is Kim, and we've stumbled into birthday time. Yeah, if you're of a certain age and inclination, make sure you drop by Belgrade Liquor, especially if you're making plans for this weekend and you want to get some stuff to stock the old cooler up, because they've got some amazing grab and goes. Like, oh, that Fresca, right? 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I picked up the grapefruit because that's all they had, but they are also making a variety pack. 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Some other things you may want to check out: Chi Chi's Long Island Iced Tea and a ready to drink, and Penelope Blackberry Old Fashioned as well. Like I said, it's a great place to stock that cooler up. Belgrade Liquor, just like Jackrabbit in Belgrade. The locals know. All right, who else birthday-wise do we have to talk about? My friend Trish, Angie, Chris, Captain, Lisa, all celebrating birthdays today. Barry Bonds, former Major League Baseball player, turning 62. Bindi Irwin, yes, daughter of. She is a wildlife conservationist and TV personality, as one would expect, turning 28 today. Karl Malone, Basketball Hall of Famer, turning 63. Rose Byrne from Insidious and Bridesmaids is turning 47. Wonder Woman herself, and oh yeah, that's right, she was in Sky High too. Linda Carter is turning 75. Elizabeth Moss from Handmaid's Tale, Mad Men, so much more, turning 44. From The Princess Bride and Fright Night, Chris Sarandon is turning 84. And from Airplane and Starman, Robert Hayes, turning 79. Oh, and from UHF and Seinfeld, Michael Richards is turning 77. All right, if it is your birthday, happy birthday to you. Hopefully you find yourself some fun on the way. I got Def Leppard for you next year. 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

937 Simple Minds. This is Kim hanging with you. Coming up, out and about looking some entertainment options for this Friday evening. Here are the Rolling Stones on the river.

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0: Whatever, 93.7, that is Steve Perry. This is Kim hanging with you, and it's time for Out and About. Look at some entertainment options for this evening. Lots of stuff happening. Show. Oh, if you want to catch Music Man, that is happening at the Ellen Theater. Curtain is at 7:30. You should probably wander onto their website and get tickets there. Make sure it's not sold out, because lots of times their stuff does. Any hoodle. What else have we got? The Jump. It's Maple, the band. At the Eagles Bar, Dirty Shame. Chico Hot Springs has Willie on a Wire. Macon Mountain Review at the Filling Station. At the Hoff, it's Cajun Moon. 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And, oh, Storyteller Series, Ray Benson at Live from the Divide at the Empire Theater in Livingston. 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
14: Here's your forecast from the Desert Mountain Broadcasting Information Center. A heat advisory remains in effect. A red flag warning begins at noon tomorrow. Lows level off around 64 tonight under partly cloudy skies. Winds out of the southeast, 8 to 15 miles per hour. Sunshine mixed with clouds at times again tomorrow. Chance of thunderstorms. High temperatures reach up to 96. I'm meteorologist Paul Trombley on Classic Hits 93.7 The River.
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0: 93.7 BTO Taking Care of Business. This is Kim hanging with you. And, you know, these guys were just trying to take care of the porta potties, right? And now we've got the viral video and more information on what exactly happened. Guy in Kansas City got inside a bowl of a porta potty for nearly 8 hours. Yeah, the Patriot Portable Restrooms crews were trying to pick up units after the World Cup watch party. They found one of them was locked. So they got it open, and inside they're like, there's nobody in here. What's happening? And then a guy's head popped out from the toilet. He had reportedly told responders that he had climbed in to recover a Mountain Dew bottle? Yeah, no, not his phone. He had dropped a Mountain Dew bottle in there the night before. Kansas City firemen were then called. They eventually were able to cut open the porta potty to free him. And then he was given an impromptu shower with a fire hose before they sent him on his way. Sure, they got his information so that the damage to the porta potty could be, invoiced to him. A Mountain Dew bottle? You climbed into a porta potty for... Okay. On the way. Got Genesis for you next here on the river. 93.7.
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5: 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I'm Lynn Turner Fitzgerald. Today marks the beginning of the nudist movement in America. It was on this day in 1929 that three German immigrants got together in New York City to discuss an activity that was common in their home country, but not even mentioned in the U.S. More next.
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0: 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And that's Boomers. I'm Lynn Turner Fitzgerald. 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

the river, 937, that is the Motels. 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

0: 93.7, that is the Cars and Drive. This is Kim, and oh yeah, that's not anything you want to be doing if you've been imbibing, as it were. Tony Romo has found himself arrested for operating a motor vehicle under the influence. The police report says that Romo performed poorly on field sobriety tests and then was taken into custody. This was in Milwaukee. He was later released after being booked and processed. Court date has been set for September 21st. Will they plead this? Probably. Plead it out, take care of it before it ever gets that far. But this former NFL quarterback is currently, and still, I guess, a lead NFL analyst for CBS Sports. On the way, little reminder going into the weekend there. That's a no-no. Weather and the Eagles for you next year on the River 97.
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4: Here's your forecast from the Desert Mountain Broadcasting Information Center. A heat advisory remains in effect. A red flag warning begins at noon tomorrow. Lows level off around 64 tonight under partly cloudy skies. Winds out of the southeast, 8 to 15 miles per hour. Sunshine mixed with clouds at times again tomorrow. Chance of thunderstorms. High temperatures reach up to 96. I'm meteorologist Paul Trombley on Classic Hits 93.7 The River.
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